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1: Well, good morning, good evening, and good day to you who is currently tuned in. My name is Niv, taking care of you for the next hour here on Truckers FM. Very unusual time, but I gotta tell you, I absolutely love my midnight, or not really midnight, but I absolutely love my night shows. So, I think I need to tune up my microphone a little bit. I'm a little bit tired, but as I said, it's a night show, and we'll just carry ourselves through the night, and we'll just be there for each other. I think somebody's actually live after me. I think it's Andrew. So, you know the drill. If you have any requests or any shoutouts, truckers.fm is a place for you to go. I just play music, and we'll see. If you have any shoutouts, let me know. What are you currently up to? So, without any further ado, we're gonna jump in right into the first track. This will be a more relaxed and more chilled show, so guess let's do this. This first track is gonna be a little bit of Sabrina Carpenter, called Life Alive.

0: of your Sunday morning, yes, yes. Anyvara, and this is Nightlife, and I gotta tell you guys, unfortunately, regarding Andrew, unfortunately he won't be here. He just messaged me being like exhausted and too tired from work, so unfortunately he won't be there right after me. Anyway, if it comes to nighttime music, what is this something that you wanna hear? First of all, I gotta say a little shout out to my friend Casey. They're taking a listen, and I wanna surprise them. Thank you so much for getting in contact, our dead buddy. Thank you so much. I also saw that they put in a request. I don't have Sweater Weather by Neighborhood, but thank you so much. But that rings a bell, and I gotta search my library if I got something, because the Neighborhood is actually ringing a bell for me. Saying hello to Kavila is asking for some Faster Car by Loving Caliber. Another artist that rings a bell again, but I gotta see if I actually have something from this specific artist. So, if it comes to nighttime music, at least for me it is like 3:07 a.m. in the very early morning. Are you on the way to work? Are you coming back from work? No. My English isn't working properly right now, but that's okay. Get in contact with me. What are you currently up to? That's exactly what I wanted to say. If it comes to nighttime music, I love it when it's like a little bit trancey, when you can get lost into the melodies, when it's not too repetitive, but you can get lost. You can just do a little bit of a thought circle or something. You can just be for yourself and the music does the rest. I don't know if that made sense, but a song that really picks me up and takes me into another dimension could be this one. This is Lara and Brooke Taylor.
1: Thinking about the things you say.
0: And Ruined Me. Here we go.

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Tomorrow Tonight, Lude here on Truckers FM. Hello guys, how are you doing? Can I get in contact asking for some No Broke Boys by Disco Lives? Can do that for you, of course. And she also, they also get telling us Rock With You by Michael Jackson is probably my nighttime drink song of choice. What's mine? Okay, give me some time and I'll figure out what mine could be. X on the-

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1: Ooh, I gotta introduce the next song. Just heard a little bit of Lane Boy on Where Did We Go Wrong. This one waits to be played every nighttime show. This is Joe Tissero and Ibiza Sunset and Space Melody. Another track where I could get lost when I just listen to the song of it. And I absolutely love it when I'm driving around and this one pops in, especially at night.

0: I forgot how good this one is. Mantum and Ilya, Monster Under My Bed. How are you guys doing? This is a nighttime show here on Truckers FM. And hello to Thomas asking for some XO Click. I don't know if that's a song or anything else, but thank you so much for getting contact. And other than that, Kivila also getting contact asking for some Faster Car by Loving Kelly. Oh, we've been there already. The person that I wanted to say shout out is somechap21 asking for some Thunderstruck. This doesn't really fit my show vibe this evening, or like this night. Want to apologize for that. Anyway.
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0: Brief look on the roads, because currently it's not too much going on. 1,202 players tracked across the network of Truckers MP with a Koenigsegg time of 4:47 a.m. Simulation 1, we got the Frankfurt-Prague road. That's so weird to say this. Modded with 137 players. Frankfurt, the city, is congested with 70 players. And the Alpine road is modded with 65. And Prague, the city, is congested with 48. The other servers are looking quite empty, especially Singapore simulation, where we got Erfurt, Kassel, Hanover, Magdeburg, and any other cities there so far with zero players, so GG. Anyway, pro mods, we got the Kirkenes Quarry Road, which is low with 7 players, and Kirkenes City itself is low with 5 players. That sums it up for the traffic report. If you spotted anything on the roads that I have not managed to catch, make sure to send us a quick little message via the in-game chat at /tfm-traffic. Alternatively, head on over to our website, truckers.fm, select the traffic option and make sure you send us the location from where you're pointing from plus the server so I can read it out on air. This music bed doesn't really fit my vibe actually. It's way too cheery, as it actually says in the title. Music bed, cheery things, 124 beats per minute, but I don't have any other music bed that I could use. Like, as I said, like, the vibe of this show is completely different. Let's try out this one. Cheery things, that's not really good either. How about this one? Yeah, we can do that. There we go. So, if it comes to nighttime songs, it's not only just the song that carries a specific vibe that you just kind of flow along and you just enjoy just existing or overthink, actually. And a song that really... I'm already getting goosebumps. I can already sense them, because the upcoming song is a little bit on a harder side. Not because it would be hard sell or anything. No, that's not really the type that we're gonna carry through. When you listen to the lyrics, or like, you'll soon recognize that this is like a more of a lyrical song. Not just through the whole song, it's more instrumental and stuff. No, it's a lyrical one. And that's also a song that I really like, because you can picture the whole story in your head. You need to be careful with doing so. And I am careful playing this one, because this one can be hard. You've been warned.
2: She was so clever for her age as a kid. She took pride in everything she ever said and did. She was born as an angel, ticked every box on the list. How could something so beautiful end up like this? She was brought up in an everyday council estate, had friends and family who were never too far away. Even as a kid, she'd sometimes lose her temper, and if attention's being given, guaranteed she's in the center. School was a struggle, result of her behavior, excluded for the fights, the same a few days later. Cause when she got angry, she'd flip, see red. You're too pretty for the violence, her mum always said. She had high aspirations, she was chasing the dream, until her first conviction at the age of 14. She nearly killed a girl just for looking the wrong way. Smashed her head so hard against the ground, she was unconscious for days. Passers-by stopped to witness the torture while she stamped on the head of a policeman's daughter. No remorse for the cause of a magistrate's court. It was everybody else's fault.

began to slip out of grip and her grades were failing, but she didn't give a She was top dog at school and all the girls were scared. And when she walked through the corridors, all the boys stared. She craved to be wanted, she didn't care how. She wanted everything, including this guy Ben she liked now. He was knighting that fighting and smoking a green. He was a dealer, had a Beamer, she thought he was a dream. She got his number, a Eurocatex back Chelsea price. It was Monday, they agreed to meet up on Friday night. She played it cool, the whole week she wondered what to wear. She planned her jewellery, her makeup, her shoes and her hair. The days went so slow and school was so boring. But before she knew it, it was already Friday morning. She was nervous and scared, but in a good way. She had no idea that this was no ordinary day. When she walked down the stairs, it was 7 o'clock. He was coming at 8, she had to iron her top. 7:45 came and she looked gorgeous. Rapunzel let out too early from

She gets in the car, says hi, they drive off. They head to a car park where he can skin her. She gets into conversation, nods and smiles, and she feels so happy and not even shy. A girl pulls up, sees Ben and screams. He puts the car in gear and gets ready to leave. This girl gets out of the car and stands in front. She screams, "That's my boyfriend, get out, you little..." Chelsea turns to Ben, who just shrugs. She don't believe her, she's never been scared, and she's not today either. She puts her hand on the door and gets out to fight. She's angry now, this has just ruined her night. The two girls clash, hair pulling, fists flying. Chelsea sees blood gushing, the other steps back crying. Chelsea grins as she thinks she's won. Then she looks at Ben's face, who's completely stunned. Then there's a pain in the middle of her stomach. The blood's on her t-shirt, the other girl starts running.

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Have we covered everything already? Cordova Street and Deep End. We got the more lyrical ones. We got the more vibey, trancey ones. I think we're good to go. The only remaining one could be the more scary ones. The ones that you listen, or like the ones when you're on TikTok and you just scroll up and down and all of a sudden you stumble over something that you're like, ugh, why does this has to be right now? Why does these posts always appear at 3 a.m. or especially one of my favorite ones are when you just want to sleep. And then you get like a little post that reminds you that the mountain of clothes on your little chair could also be a ghost. I mean, fair enough, but do you always have to remind me of that? So I actually have to get up and put it into a different, mess it up or even throw it on the ground. I mean, we're good on that. But hey, ghosts can also crawl, as we know. From Phasmophobia or Demonologist. Cheers to these games.

I did miss a category. Must be songs by artists that already passed away. Michael Jackson could be an example, but I just saw Christina Grimmie that passed away a few years ago, and one of my favorites must be this one, but I won't have time to play her as I already scheduled the rest of my show.

It's definitely one of the tracks that also gives me a shiver when you just think about it. Technically, that's a ghost singing right now. Christina Grimmie here, and without him here on TFM. But other than that, I want to say thank you so much for being tuned in, as we've pretty much reached the end of my show already. And that means I only got a few tracks remaining before I'm gonna say goodnight again, and then I might go sleep again. Hopefully that works. I can't guarantee, but we'll figure it out. Maybe I'm gonna switch to TikTok and just scroll up and down, and then you'll be like watching videos of... Yeah, you know the drill. The ones that always come up at 3 a.m. and you'll be like, oh, come on, I want to sleep, and now I'm gonna get reminded of that. Anyway, another thing that comes up soon, I know it's a pretty big switch, is gonna be the update of SES software for their game Euro Truck Simulator 1.61, Euro Truck Simulator 2. And I can't wait for this update, to be honest, because they promise that it won't take too long anymore. If you want to discover the whole map, it will do that quicker. Like, areas are gonna be lightened up quicker than before, so you don't have to drive through every single part of the road, because that just takes ages. Anyway, another track that gives me the feeling of being in a different atmosphere, in a different universe, could be this one. This is A-Log, Ava Max and Isla, the Tiesto extended remix of Car Keys. Thank you so much for being tuned in. I will see you all next time. Don't watch too many scary TikToks, and I will see you all next time. Have a good one. Good night.

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The throwbacks that give you feel like, wow, time has passed and here I'm sitting. I wasn't sure which Dua Lipa song I'm choosing. I thought about this Dua Lipa track here, which is New Rules.

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As I tend to play this one more often than the one that I finally chose, I think I made the right decision. I'll play this one someday else. Even though this would have been a perfect choice as well, I decided I'm gonna go with a track I recently rediscovered. Come on.

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Hear the barista call an oat milk latte in your name, and I look up from my phone and think there's no chance it's you, but it is. 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
12: Hey, it's me. 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
6: 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How are we doing? 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
7: Breaker 19, this here's a rubber duck. You got a copy on me, Big Ben, come on. Yeah, 10-4, Big Ben, for sure, for sure. By golly, it's clean clear to Flagtown, come on. Yeah, it's a big 10-4 there, Big Ben. Yeah, we definitely got the front door, good buddy. Mercy sakes alive, looks like we got us a convoy.
8: It was the dark of the moon on the 6th of June in a Kenworth pulling logs. Cab over Pete with a reefer on and a Jimmy hauling hogs. We is heading for Bear on I-10 about a mile out of Shaky Town. I says, Pigpen, this here's a rubber duck and I'm about to put the hammer down.

0: Chuck, and you want to back off them hogs? Good, 10, 4, 5 mile or so. 10, roger, them hogs is getting intense up here.
1: By the time we got into Tulsa Town, we had 85 trucks in all. But they's a roadblock up on the Cloverleaf, and them bears is wall to wall. 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I says, calling all trucks, this here is the duck. 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

0: Big Ben. 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Mercy sakes, you better back off another 10.
1: Well, we rolled up Interstate 44 like a rocket sled on rails. We tore up all of our swindle sheets and left them setting on the scales. By the time we hit that shy town, them bears was getting smart. They'd brought up some reinforcements from the Illinois National Guard. There's armored cars and tanks and jeeps and rigs of every size. Yeah, them chicken coops was full of bears and choppers filled the skies. Well, we shot the line, we went for broke with 1,000 screaming trucks and 11 long-haired friends of Jesus in a chartreuse microbus.
0: Here, rubber duck to Sodbuster. Come on there, yeah. 10-4, Sodbuster. Listen, you want to put that microbus in behind that suicide jockey? Yeah, he's hauling dynamite and he needs all the help he can get.
1: Well, we laid a strip for the Jersey Shore, prepared to cross the line. I could see the bridge was lined with bears, but it didn't have a doggone dime. I says, Pigpen, this here's a rubber duck. We just ain't gonna pay no toll. So we crashed the gate doing 98. I says, let them truckers

0: Bye.
1: Little bit of Convoy there for you on Truckers FM this morning. Get those shout outs in, get those requests in at truckers.fm, or if you're in game, of course, it's TFM-request. I'm seeing all the amazing requests coming in. Make sure to get those requests in. Of course, we're only playing anything folk and country. So TFM Shed, unfortunately, they cannot play your song. Paz, unfortunately, they cannot play your song. Make sure to get the song requests in. I will try play as many as I can. They do have to be country, though. Otherwise, we will not play them. Country or folk for you here this morning. A little bit of Slim Dusty coming up for you. A pub with no beer.

Now the publican's anxious for the quota to come, and there's a faraway look on the face of the bum. The maid's gone all cranky, and

18 Wheel are there for you. A little bit of Alabama, of course. Roll on 18 Wheeler. We do love it. We do love it. It's a good song. Of course, that song was released January 6th, 1984. It actually hit number one on Hot Country Singles, of course, if you're wondering. It also hit number one in Canada, as I'm reading.

I just like scroll down my like information chart and I'm like, did it only hit in the US or did it also hit in Canada? It also hit in Canada. Number one in Canada and US in 1984. Gonna start with a little bit more of a modern country song here for you. A little bit of Ella Langley. 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Be her.

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1: Well, who wants a traffic update this morning? Well, it would actually help if, you know, I like had the traffic stuff open, but you'll see I don't. I did not have it open. I was vibing out to some Taylor Swift there. Currently 3:54 in game time with 2,934 players tracked across all servers. 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US Simulation ATS currently 69 players. Frankfurt is currently number one. Frankfurt to Prague City Road currently heavy congested with 273. Currently Frankfurt Main City congested at 155. Alpine Route also congested at 154. Prague and Innsbruck both with 116 and 61 respectively. Calais with 34. If you're looking for the Kirkenes Quarry Road, currently it has less than 20 players on it. Very, very, very quiet. Of course, a little bit of Stellar Leafy for you, right?

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A little bit of the outfield there playing for you on TFM, Your Love, of course. Don't know how that snuck in. I don't know how that got into the play-out log, but that's okay. We weren't playing rock. Well, we weren't playing only rock. Apparently, we are playing rock. We're not, though. Do not request rock. We will not play it. Sorry. Don't know how that got into the queue. Somehow that snuck in. It was a request, and I must have just put it in without thinking. Of course, that one's going out to Felix asking for your love. Yeah. Lainey Wilson heading us back into the country hour here on TFM with 24 minutes on the clock to go.

Well, that goes out to the person who requested a little bit of Luke Combs there for you. That was, who actually did request some Luke Combs? Someone put it into the request queue. Fortunately, I did not have the song they wanted. Extra Continent, unfortunately, I did not have your song. But I do have, well, I did have some Beer Never Broke My Heart, so I thought I'd chuck that on for you. Of course, this next song's going out to Elite, who is asking for some Tennessee Whiskey by Chris Stapleton. Let's play that now for you here on Truckers FM, number one station for trucking, driving, and farming. 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
1: Hiring manager, Rodney Atkins. Hiring manager, not hiring manager. I was typing out a message to one of my friends about a hiring manager. Cleaning this gun, come on in, boy. Rodney Atkins, of course. Playing on TFM, your number one hit music station. That song released back in 2006, making it what? Making it 20 years old? Is that 20 years? I'm not very good at math. I want to say 20 years, potentially. No, it was released. It was recorded in 2006. It released in 2007. Whoa, look at that. 2007 in October, of course. That actually hit number one on the Hot Country Songs Billboard back in 2007 to 2008. And it hit the end of year country songs at rank 9 and hit platinum, all the way to platinum. Alrighty, here's some Dolly Parton for you. Tennessee Mountain Home.

There you go, Dolly Parton, Tennessee Mountain Home. Of course, I also played that in my tribute hour here on TFM last week. If you didn't tune into that, I'm hoping to get it up as a show. You can just listen to it anytime in the next little bit. So stay tuned for that. That might come up in just a little while, of course. 30 seconds until I have to stop talking. Let's go. So big thank you to everyone who has listened in. Alex, Bertie, TFM, Shed, Thorn on Lan, who is in the Discord at the moment and looking at our requests. There's so many others. Duck, Sydney, George, Felix, Elite, Paco, Extra, and so many other people I couldn't get around to. Oh, and Ender, who is currently on Derail Valley. Probably the first person I've ever seen on Derail Valley. We love Derail Valley, though. Shout out if you're from there. Little bit of Home Among the Gum Trees coming up for you here. My favorite song. Sing along.

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1: Well, good afternoon. How are you? It's a Sunday. My name is Jess. Just gone 2 p.m. here in the UK, so it's time for this. The Weekend Tunes. Bringing you some great hits. All your favourite, songs. 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

of the movie. And as I said, been a few cinema screenings. I went to one with my friend yesterday at Cineworld in 4DX, you know, where all the seats move. And you get wind and water and everything. Absolutely insane. Such a good time. But then I was going to come home and do the odd show. But you would not believe it. Due to something went wrong between Reading and London Paddington, and all the trains came to a stop, so I didn't get home until like 10 p.m. Oh, goodness me. Absolutely insane day yesterday. but yeah, happy 20 years for Cars. Absolutely loving those tunes there from the movie. Right, should we do some Imagine Dragons now? Because we had a request for some Imagine Dragons from John Rambo. And we're going to do quite a few of your requests this afternoon. Get them in, truckers.fm, hit send a request. John Rambo would like to hear some Bad Liar, which plays for you now on the Weekend Tunes on TFM.

0: 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Hey.
1: Lady Gaga, that's Born This Way on Truckers.fm. Request going out to Smurfette. Thank you very much for your request. Oh, goodness me. I've just done some maths, you know, and it's been like 6 weeks since I was last on the Weekend Tunes. Like, actually insane. How on earth has that happened? I'll tell you how... Ooh, that was loud. I'll tell you how on earth that's happened. That's happened because I went on holiday. Then when I came back from holiday, I moved house. I didn't have internet for a while. And amongst all of that, I covered the most played chart for Matt quite a few times. So it's been a while. It's been a long, long while. So how are we doing? It's good to have to be back with you all on a Sunday afternoon. Once again on the Weekend Tunes. All the usual, well, I say all the usual stuff. I don't know how much of it has been done while I've been away. But there will be a Ding Dong song a little bit later on in this hour of the show. And there will be some Geometry Dash. How exciting is that? It's been a while since I tell you what, I probably also haven't played Geometry Dash for the best part of 6 weeks either, so I'm sure there's only one way that will go. Anyway, keep the requests coming and head to truckers.fm, hit send a request, let us know which tracks you'd like to hear, or come and send us a shout out, let us know what you're up to, what you've got planned for the rest of the weekend, albeit there's not much of it left. And also get in touch with us in the Discord server at discord.gg/truckersfm. Come and say hi, there's loads of you in the Discord already. So hello to all of you. It's great to see so many of you listening to the Weekend Tunes, even though I've not been here for a few weeks. Hello to Smurfette, getting in touch on the shout-out lines. It's crazy that I go from listening to a rock and metal playlist with my boyfriend for 4 hours to an amazing show. Oh, I really do appreciate that. An amazing show. I would agree. Right, should we get some more music on? Loads of requests coming in. I'm going to try and get on as many of the requests as I can. We've had a request from 111110. Who's 111110? That is someone in our Discord server whose name... Oh, it's Chris Boss. Thank you very much for your request. Who's requesting a little bit of Chappell Roan. Don't mind if I do. I love a good bit of Chappell Roan. Pink Pony Club on the Oh, God. On the Weekend Sheets. You wanted me to stay. Don't know where that came from.

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16: That's right, time to take a look at the latest on the road to Truckers MP. There are currently 4,534 players online across the Truckers MP network with an in-game time of 4:44 a.m. Simulation 1, busiest location is the Frankfurt to Prague road between the two cities there in Germany and the Czech Republic. So do take care if you are going between Frankfurt and Prague at the moment. Lots of you on that road, some traffic jams, especially where that junction is on the 71. Do avoid that if you can. Prague itself, very, very busy all throughout the city. So take care around there. And Frankfurt itself looking very, very busy, especially around the garage, Dom Depot and LKW. So do take care in those areas. Elsewhere on Simulation 1, it's also looking a bit busy on the Alpine route road between Innsbruck and Klagenfurt down in Austria. So do take care on that road. Oh, I've clicked the wrong button. There we go. Yeah, looks like there's quite a few of you along there. Not too many jams. Things are moving nicely, but still quite a few of you over there. So do take care there. And of course, in the city itself of Innsbruck, looks like a little bit of traffic there. Elsewhere on Simulation 1, busy in and around the cities of Calais, Hamburg, Duisburg, and Berlin. To take care around there. Simulation 2, looks like there's a little bit of traffic in Berlin, but not too much to worry about there. Looks like they are all at the DFH, or whatever it's called there. And over on the ProMod Serbia busiest location is the Kirkenes Quarry Road and the Kirkenes City. Looks like there's quite a few of you heading down to MSDine this evening, so do take care around that area. That's the traffic I can see. If you see anything I missed, let me know. /TFM-traffic in the in-game chat. You're up to date.

0: Dolly Parton on truckers.fm. That's Jolene going out as a request to Lossie, who says she was my all-time favourite singer, so it'd be good to hear one of her songs. I'm glad you're back. Oh, thank you very much. Just before that, we played some George Ezra. Gold Rush Kid was a request to British Gamers. Good to have you with us. And there's more requests where that came from, so don't you go anywhere. First of all, though, it's time for the Ding Dong Song. Oh, yes. The Ding Dong Song, which involves Matt's Ding Dong.
1: Ding Dong!
0: That is right. I'm back for another Ding Dong Song. Well, the way this works, if you haven't heard the Ding Dong Song before, what's going to happen is I'm going to play you a song. And at some point during that next song, I'm going to play Matt's Ding Dong sound effect.
1: Ding Dong!
0: All you got to do is keep an ear out, listen out for that Ding Dong sound effect during this next song. And when you hear
1: Ding Dong
0: during the next song, all you have to do is get in touch. Truckers.fm, hit send a request. Shane's dropped down to say shout out. And let us know there. Just pop your very own Ding Dong into there. Just pop the word of Ding Dong onto the shout out line. Or you can join the Discord server at discord.gg/truckersfm. Come and say hi to us there. And you can also pop your ding dong in the general chat there.
1: Ding dong!
0: But only when you hear
1: ding dong
0: play during the next song. Right, are you ready? Are you ready to find out what that song is? It is from the Cranberries. And it's a request going out to Cowles. It's called Zombie. And it's a banger.

0: I did warn you it was a banger, didn't I? Zombie, the Cranberries on Trackers.fm. What a tune. Right, but did you hear Matt Ding Dong?
1: Ding Dong!
0: During that song, we're about to find out. Hello on the shout-out line to Lossie. First in touch on the shout-out line with the Ding Dong. Massive shout-out to you. Shortly followed over there by Chris, 5 seconds of Summer 123, Miz and me, Ginger Giant, over in the Discord server at discord.gg/trackersfm. First in touch was Lottie. What is it with everyone getting in touch with, like, their double ding-dongs this week, honestly? Because Lottie was first in touch in the Discord as well. Hello to James, getting in touch in the Discord. Oh dear, what's this going to be?
2: Ding dong, ding dong, ding dong, dong, dong.
0: Fair enough, I expected worse, to be honest. There is Shane getting in touch, Smurfettes, British Gamers, Rosie Cake, TRD Plays, Will, John Rambo, me, Ginger Giant, Alex Star Rider, and that's it. That's everyone. Amazing, lovely jubbly, sound as a pound. Shall we do some more music? David Bowie on now. Pacto San getting in touch. Wants to hear some David Bowie. This one's called Let's Dance. Takes us all the way back to the early 2000s. If you've got a request, why not get in touch? Truckers on FM.

0: thought I'd take you back to the 90s a bit for some absolute bangers. Steps there with 5, 6, 7, 8. And then you could count forwards and go 9, 10, 11, because Truckers FM turns 11 this year, and we'll be celebrating that in October.
1: Ladies and gentlemen, this is Mumble number 5.
0: Which, hang on, is next month. How exciting. We're like a month away from TFM 11. We'll be releasing details on that in the next few weeks. First, though, here's Mumble number

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9: Well, how are you doing? 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It's the Weekend Tunes for a Sunday afternoon. One more hour of me until Matt turns up for the most played chart. So then, are we ready? 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
9: I worded that wrong. Becky Hill's coming in a minute, but first, Joel Corey and M&EK, Head and Heart.

What a tune there. Dua Lipa's Training Season, placed for you on truckers.fm. Right, it is that time once again. Goodness me, it's been a while, hasn't it? It's certainly been a while. Sorry, I was just a little bit distracted. I've got the F1 on at the moment over on the television. Crazy fight between Antonelli and Russell right now for first place. Quite good. Anyway, right, where were we? Oh, yes, Geometry Dash. How are we doing? It's time to do Geometry Dash. If you haven't heard the weekend tunes before, with me doing it, obviously, it's been a few weeks since I last did, and I don't think any of my replacement hosts have done Geometry Dash. None of them have braved it. But I'm back, and we're going to do Geometry Dash. Now, it has been a good 6 or 7 weeks since I last played Geometry Dash, because that was the last time I did the weekend tunes. So we'll see how this goes. There's a good chance it goes horribly wrong, but that's all right, I think. We're going to go for level 2, only because I think level 2 is actually the easiest level in the game. But yeah, if you haven't heard of Geometry Dash before, Geometry Dash is a rhythm-based platformer game where you have this little cube and you've got to get him to the end of a obstacle course, but it all happens in time to the beat of a song. And that song today is DJ VI's Back on Track. Are we ready? Let's go.

Yeah, that's not ideal. Shall I try that again? My excuse for that one is I wasn't actually looking at the screen. I was checking the audio levels were still alright. I think what I'll do this time is concentrate solely on the game. There we go.

See, I told you I could do it. Very easy, that one, isn't it? Shall I try? I tell you what. Because it's been a while, I'm going to treat you. I'm going to do another level. This one is actually level one. We're going to go backwards a bit to level one. Because I think it's harder than level two. But that's just my opinion. It's a song by Forever Bound, and it's called Stereo Madness.

It is also quite easy. They're both quite easy. Obviously, the reason I died onto level 2 was because I wasn't looking where I was going, quite simply. Tell you what. It has been a while. Shall I give you an extra special treat? Shall I do level 3 as well? I think I can get away with doing level 3 as well, don't you? Yeah, sure. Yeah, let's do level 3 as well. Level 3, which is called Polargeist. Ooh. Look at this, you're getting treated. You're getting spoiled this afternoon. I take 6 weeks off and do 3 levels in 1 week. It's the Weekend Tunes Geometry Dash. Level 3 is Polargeist here on TFM.

0: See, I told you. See, I'm actually, to be fair, I'm actually quite surprised it went so well, considering I haven't played the game for 6 weeks. Anyway, should we get on to some more requests? Let's get back to the music, shall we?
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Tattoo, All the Things She Said, plays for you on truckers.fm. It's a request, and it's a request going out to P. Tony. A massive shout out to you. Just before that, John was getting in touch requesting some Tattoo from Loreen. Oh, that's quite funny, actually. That's quite funny. We played Tattoo, and then we played a song by Tattoo. Ha ha, ha ha, ha ha. Ha ha, ha ha, ha ha. Anyway, hello on the shout-out line to Beef. Beef is saying, can we get a shout-out for Pinky87? Yes, of course we can. A massive shout-out to you. Now, have you heard about the open beta for Euro Truck Simulator 2 and American Truck Simulator 1.61? There's a few different changes that they've made, some improvements to some specific trailers and cargoes, but I think the most exciting part about this update is the proximity exploration. Obviously, if you're the sort of person who likes to drive around all the roads, making them all yellow and having 100% road discovery, then this is going to help you out an awful lot. Because in 1.61, when you drive on a road, it will automatically discover the roads in close proximity around it as well, which means you won't have to spend so long driving around in circles, getting every tiny little bit of the junction or every tiny little bit of the petrol station. It's going to be so much easier. So hopefully gaining 100% discovery of the map will be a lot easier to obtain, which is really cool in my opinion, because at the moment it is actually quite difficult, like genuinely really difficult, because you have to drive the same junction like 20 times to get every tiny little bit on some junctions. It's insane. Anyway, on top of that, there's some map changes for coaches, some map changes for what's the ATS equivalent of coaches? I've completely forgotten already. How have I forgotten this? What? How? How? What are they? Road trip. That's the one. Oh, goodness me. What am I doing? Right. Let's get back into the request. This one goes out to Beef. Wants some Tate McRae. This one's called Tit for Tat. More requests coming up soon. Keep them coming. Truckers.fm.

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10: That's right, time to take a look at the latest on the road to Truckers MP. There are 4,712 players online with an in-game time of 10 to 11 in the morning. Simulation 1, busiest location is the Frankfurt to Prague road over between Germany and Czech Republic. So do take care along that road. It looks like there's quite a few traffic jams, especially near the intersection with the 71 highway. So avoid there if you can. Lots and lots of traffic on that road. Prague itself, very, very busy all throughout the city. So avoid if you can. And Frankfurt city is busy, especially around the F7, the garage, Dom Depot and LKW. So avoid those areas if you can. Elsewhere on Simulation 1, also busy in and around the Alpine route roads between Innsbruck and Klagenfurt, and of course both those cities looking a little bit busy as well, so a little bit of traffic on that road, do take care over there. But elsewhere on Simulation 1, you've got traffic in and around the cities of Calais, Hamburg, Duisburg and Munich, so do take care in those areas. Pro Mod Server, Kirkenes Quarry Road, any Kirkenes city are your busiest locations. Looks like there's a little bit of a traffic jam coming into MS Stein this afternoon, but not much else to worry about there. That's all the traffic you can see. No, that's all the traffic I can see, but if you see anything I missed, let me know. / TFM - traffic in the in-game chat. You're up to date.

0: Coldplay on for you on the weekend tunes. It's called Him for the Weekend. How are we doing? Playing that one.
1: I'm not sure where I was going with that, I'll be honest. Hello,
0: hello on the shout out line to Beef, getting back in touch as always. A shout out for my daughter Charlotte, also known as Bean. Well, a massive shout out to you. Hope you're having a lovely Sunday afternoon. It's good to have so many of you with us. We've got more great tunes right where that came from. And then, of course, coming up towards the end of the show means that the most played chart will be on next. And Matt is actually here. Me and Matt here on the same day has not happened in a while. But, Matt's back with the most played chart between 4 and 6pm today, counting down the top 30 most played songs of the week. So, just about 23 minutes to go until that is on for you. But in the meantime, we're going to get a load more just kind of bangers on. This one, which I was hoping would go a bit... There we go, it's here. It's from Panic at the Disco. It's called House of Memories. And it plays for you as a little bit of a throwback here on Truckers FM on a Sunday.

0: It's So What. How are you doing for a Sunday afternoon? It's coming towards the end of the weekend, tunes. Oh dear. So who wants to do last week's top three? Should we do last week's top three? Let's do last week's top three. Before we do that, I need to make sure you understand how the most played chart works. So here's Matt for more information on just that.
1: 5, 4, 3, 2, 1. The most played chart with Matt.
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0: So, that's the most played chart, and it's time for last week's top three. That's right. This is the segment of the weekend tunes that we do just before Matt comes on for the most played chart of the week, where we do a quick recap of everything that was on last week's most played chart in the top three spots before jumping straight in to this week's top 30 with Matt. So, are you ready to hear some absolute bangers? Because you did quite well for the charts last week. I think you did especially well for number one on the charts last week. But we'll get to that in just a moment. We're going to go 3, 2, 1 to finish off the show this afternoon. Coming in at number 3 on last week's most played charts was a song from a guy called Nico B, and it's called Canada Goose. It's certainly an interesting song. It's not one that I know very well at all, really, but number 3 on the most played charts last week. Impressive.

What have I just heard? Well, that somehow was last week's number three. I'm not sure how, but it was. So it's being played as a part of last week's top three. I'm utterly confused. Yeah. Nico B on truckers.fm, though. Fair enough. Hello on the shout-out line to Steve. Steve is getting in touch on the shout-out line. Was a shout-out to Mika, who is the VTuber who currently can't drive in a straight line. Oh, dear. I know a few people who can't drive in a straight line, actually. There's Shimon. There's Bad Driver Beans. James Class 37 is not very good at driving in a straight line. The TFM Shed, no air pressure, not very good at driving in a straight line. Who else isn't good at driving in straight lines? I think that's most of the worst ones. oh dear. Anyway, where was I? Yes, I was last week's top three. A recap of the top three songs from last week's most played chart just before Matt comes on and kicks off this week's top 30. So, continuing on with that theme, we've got last week's number two on the show, which happens to be from Addison Rae and happens to be called Fame Is a Gun.

Addison Rae, Fame Is a Gun, was number 2 on last week's Most Played chart. Where will it be this week? You'll just have to wait and see. It's been a pleasure to be on the Weekend Tunes for you once again after such a long time off. Massive shout out to Kimi Antonelli, who's just finished first in the Grand Prix this afternoon in Italy. Massive shout out to him, and of course massive shout out to all of you for tuning in to the show, sending in your requests, sending in your shout outs. Matt's on the way next. He'll have you the most played chart between 4 and 6 p.m. and then after Matt you'll have Saxonio from 8 until 10 with the Weekend End Classics. And also massive shout out to Saxonio for doing the Odd Show last night, which I believe Tech also joined in on. I don't know, James was ill and I was stuck at a railway station and then ended up on a rail replacement bus, so oh well. Last week's number one, of course, was from Dolly Parton. It's called 9 to 5, and it'll finish off my show this afternoon. Will Dolly Parton be in that top spot again this week? You'll have to wait and see. Matt's on the way next with the chart, so don't go anywhere. I'll be back next week. I'll see you soon. Cheerio!

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0: Hello, hello. Welcome to the show. Welcome to the Most Played Chart. Just gone 4 o'clock across the United Kingdom. Probably about 5 o'clock across Europe. Hopefully you're doing good. Good morning, good afternoon, good evening, whatever time it is where you are right now. And welcome to the Most Played Chart. This is the show where we count down the top 30 biggest songs on this radio station as influenced by your requests and our presenters' airplay from the past 7 days. So let's get started, shall we? At number 30, this is Toto.
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0: And we start with a classic from Toto, in fact. Some people say that Toto only have one song, which is this, but I actually think they've got quite a few. Listen to Jess's 80s tune show to prove that. And I must say thank you to Jess for warming us up as per usual with the weekend tunes. Anyway, that's done now. It is time to chart. So this is at number 30 for the week. The first week of September, no less. Wow. It's Africa.

0: That's 12 to 12. On your most played chart, 29. He has been playing the festivals in the UK last weekend, Reading and Leeds Fest. Saw he had some unique stage entrances, actually. One where he was wheeled out of the back of an ambulance, and the other one where he was chased by security all the way on stage. But fun, right? He's also just announced a fifth date at the O2 next year after he sold out four nights. Four nights at the O2. Wow!
1: 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Truckers FM.
0: I don't think Samba was big enough to do that, but I'm proven wrong. That is 12 to 12 at 29 on your most played chart. Hello then. Thank you so much for all the kind messages welcoming me back. I only took last week off. I was seeing my boys, 21 Pilots. They were playing live in London for their last show here for a little while. So massive thank you once again to Jess for standing in and doing the monthly chart last week. At least I hope she did the monthly one. Maybe she did, I don't know. I wasn't listening. I was in a field that was very, very dusty. I was wearing a bandana and I needed it because the people around me that didn't were texting me the next morning going, I'm coughing up dust still, what's going on? A very, very dusty field in London, but I had a great time. So thank you for having me back. And welcome to the first most played chart of September. This is the show that is influenced by your requests from across the week. So all of your requests, all of your shout outs, we have collected them all. And basically, the songs that have been requested the most and played the most makes up this chart. So it's your favourites from the week that was. Sounds good to you? So that means no requests in this show, of course, because you've already done all that hard work, all right? And I'll keep playing you the songs that you love.
1: The chart that you control. The most played chart. Truckers FM.
0: Oh, hello as well to the gang over at twitch.tv/AmyRazia, exposing my Steam purchase history, which I'm not too pleased about. But hey-ho, let's get back to the charts. Then I can stop talking. 28.

saxophone didn't have to go that hard, did it? One of the greatest pop songs of all time, that Katy Perry Last Friday Night. But the saxophone in that, insane. Before that, Zara Larsson and Lush Life. And I am about to apologise to you because I think I'm about to ruin Lush Life forever. The other day, I realised, oh, what's that bit in the chorus? You know, like, I want you to pay attention to the little, I don't know, the chirping sound effect in the chorus of Lush Life. I live my day. The one that's sort of on the offbeat there. Right, I heard that the other day and I instantly thought of Maggie Simpson. And I promise you that is her sucking on a pacifier or a dummy or whatever you call it. And I'm now convinced that is actually part of the song. That's what the sound effect is, right? It's just, they've just sampled Maggie Simpson. I'll tell you what though, this sounds awful out of context, isn't it? Maybe I should stop playing it on the radio. I'll get shouted at. But there you are, Zara Larsson featuring Maggie Simpson. I'm going to write to the record label and have that made official now. Back to the charts at 26 is T Swizzle and Love Story.

0: 25.
1: Yeah, Breaker 19, this here's a rubber duck. You got a copy on me, Big Ben? Come on. Yeah, 10-4, Big Ben, for sure, for sure. By golly, it's clean, clear to Flagtown. Come on. Yeah, it's a big 10-4 there, Big Ben. Yeah, we definitely got the front door, good buddy. Mercy sakes alive, looks like we got us a convoy.
2: Was the dark of the moon on the 6th of June in a Kenworth pulling logs. Cab over Pete with a reefer on and a Jimmy hauling hogs. We is heading for Bear on I-10 about a mile out of Shaky Town. I says, Pigpen, this here's a rubber duck and I'm about to put the hammer down.

0: 10-4, about 5 mile or so. 10, roger, them hulks is getting intense up here.
1: By the time we got into Tulsa Town, we had 85 trucks in all. But they's a roadblock up on the Cloverleaf, and them bears was wall to wall. Yeah, them Smokies as thick as bugs on a bumper. They even had a bear in the air. I says, calling all trucks, this here's the duck. We about to go a-hunting

0: Negatory, Big Ben. You're still too close. Yeah, them hawks are starting to close up my sinuses. Mercy sakes, you better back off another 10.
1: Well, we rolled up Interstate 44 like a rocket sled on rails. We tore up all of our swindle sheets and left them setting on the scales. By the time we hit that Chi-town, them bears was getting smart. They'd brought up some reinforcements from the Illinois National Guard. There's armored cars and tanks and jeeps and rigs of every size. Yeah, them chicken coops was full of bears and choppers filled the skies. Well, we shot the line, we went for broke with 1,000 screaming trucks and 11 long-haired friends of Jesus in a chartreuse microbus.
0: Yeah, rubber duck to Sodbuster. Come on there, you have 10-4 Sodbuster. Listen, you want to put that microbus in behind that suicide jockey? Yeah, he's hauling dynamite and he needs all the help he can get.
1: Well, we laid a strip for the Jersey Shore and prepared to cross the line. I could see the bridge was lined with bears, but it didn't have a doggone dime. I says, Pigpen, this here's a rubber duck. We just ain't gonna pay no toll. So we crashed the gate doing 98. I says, let them truckers roll.

0: 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McCall and Convoy for all the American truckers out there. 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
1: Well, mercy sakes, good buddy, we're going to back on out here.
0: It always makes me laugh, the amount of like weird Convoy slang in that song. If you're just joining us, 27 minutes past four in the United Kingdom, 27 minutes past five across most of Europe. My name is Matt. This is the most played chart on Truckers FM, your number one station for driving. And this is the chart that you've been controlling all week. All of your favourites that you've been requesting, and all of our presenters have been playing for you. They're found right here on this show. And at 24, can't believe this. This is the first time this song has ever charted. Back in Black, AC/DC, 24 on your most played chart.

0: 1985.
1: That is Bowling for Soup in 1985. Great to get a little bit of, I don't know, what that like rock punk on your most played chart 23. That song sounds so good for this Sunday afternoon. Hopefully you're doing good. It is Matt with you for your most played chart. And let's continue that most played chart with a woman that has just won her first Emmy. She's halfway to EGOT status. She's got a Grammy. She's got an Emmy. Tony and Olivier to go. Sabrina Carpenter and Espresso is at 22. And I'll get the latest on the roads of Truckers MP for you next.

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0: Latest on the roads on Truckers MP, about to land your way then. 4,608 if you're driving right now, with an in-game time of just gone 5:30. All right, here's your top spots. Let's start on Simulation 1, which is very busy this afternoon. Over 3,500 people on there. Frankfurt to Prague Road, that's the new busy one. 571 players trying to get down that one. So do just watch out. Very, very busy along the Frankfurt-Prague Road at the moment. The Alpine Road, also equally busy. 248 players over there. Frankfurt, very busy. Over 220 people in the city right now. Prague, little quieter. Still majorly congested, though, with 105. Innsbruck, very, very busy. Hamburg as well, very busy. Calais, Klagenfurt, that's very congested. And Duisburg, also heavy. That's all on Simulation 1. Rest of the ETS2 servers are looking nice and calm. No traffic on American Truck Simulator really either. And on the ProMod server, it's still quite busy on the Kirkenes Crow Road and Kirkenes City. If you've spot anything I've not managed to catch, you know what to do. It's /TFM-traffic.
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tell you what, I wouldn't want to be wearing a Canada Goose coat right now. It is very warm outside, at least here at TFM Towers. Canada Goose, Nico B, down from number 3 last week. Quite a significant drop, down all the way to number 21 on your most played chart. Missing out on the top 20. Can he recover next week? We'll find out. Now, returning to the most played chart. This was a shock to me when I saw this here. Returning for the most played chart for over a year, about a year and a year and a half since this has been in the charts. Last charted on the 16th of March, 2025. Teddy Swims is back with this in your most played chart at number 20. His track from a couple of years ago now. This is called The Door. Number 20 on your most played chart.

0: Great song from Tattoo. All the things she said. And while I was at All Points East last week seeing 21 Pilots, I saw another one of the bands that I like. An Australian band called Teen Jesus and the Jean Teasers. If you don't know them already, get to know them. They're great. All-girl rock band from Australia. And they did a cover of that when I saw them on one of the smaller stages last Sunday. So it's great to have that in the Most Played chart. It's almost as like they've read my mind and they've put it in there just for me. Is Matt with you doing the Most Played chart, playing you the top songs that you have enjoyed this week on this radio station. And this next one is a brand new entry for you. It comes in from The Outfield.
1: New entry.

0: Disco Lines and Tinashe. And that is No Broke Boys. That was absolutely everywhere for a bit, wasn't it? Couldn't escape listening to the radio without hearing it. Back in the charts at 17 this week, though, for its 30th week. Been pretty consistent here, actually, since it got released in 2025. Sort of in and out of the charts. Never really left the charts. That's its 517th play on this radio station. Right, one more song of the bottom half of the most played chart then. What song is just missing out on the top spot? Well, it's actually fairly topical because I think this weekend has sort of felt like the last weekend of summer, really, before everyone starts eyeing up their coat in the closet. So Calvin Harris and Summer is at 16.
1: In the summer, to my heartbeat sound, we fell in love as the leaves turn brown.

0: Calvin Harris and Summer. I'm getting a lot of hate messages now for saying that this weekend sort of feels like the last bit of summer. I'm sorry. It just does, all right? We're in that transition period. It's officially, I'll go out and bring a light jacket. I might not wear it all day, but I'll bring a light jacket because it's going to be a bit chilly on the way home, isn't it? Must get the light jacket out. I don't know why I've gone so camp. Anyway, that is the bottom half of the most played chart done. Romeo done. Top 15 songs to come for you now. What is going to be number one this week? Well, you find out in less than an hour's time. Don't go anywhere.
1: Yes, baby! 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

0: Sorry about that. Scroll on my phone. Anyway, welcome to the second half of the show. God, you'd think I'm not a professional or something, wouldn't you? Anyway, hello. I am still here. I've not fallen asleep at the mixing desk. Still here, and this is still the most played chart. God, I'm embarrassed. I've gone all red. Anyway, let's do the top half then. Top 15 most played songs. Let me compose myself. Hold on.
1: The most played chart. Number 15.
0: There we go. We're back in action. Number 15 on your most played chart. Such a great dance banger from 2010. He did the festival circuit this summer as well. It's Example and Kickstart on your most played chart.

0: moving to the sun. Hugh Gill, ML Angel and Ultranate starting off the most played chart. Before that, Kickstart's an example, I should say, starting off the second hour of the most played chart.
1: The chart that you control. The most played chart. Truckers FM.
0: And it is Matt with you for your Sunday afternoon. This is the most played chart. This is the show where we count down the top 30 biggest songs on this radio station from the past 7 days, as influenced by your requests, of course. All the songs that you've been requesting our presenters to play all week might find their place on this chart. A few songs time, we'll be doing the Discord crew. This is going to be the easiest way that you're going to spit your words out, Matt, go on. This is going to be the easiest way that you're going to get a shout out on this show, on this station, all week. All you need to know right now is you need to be a member of our Discord server. That is discord.gg/truckersfm. Details to come in a couple of songs time when we'll play the game. Quite a discussion going on in our Discord server today about what people want to be number one and stuff. So go and say hello. There's a few people hanging around in the general channel. And that's where it'll all be happening in a couple of songs' time. Right, shall we get back to it then? At number 13 on your most played chart is the new one from Alex Warren. This is called Passenger, number 13.

0: Still really sad news about Dolly Parton. The world's lost a bit of its sparkle in the last couple of weeks, isn't it? Rest in peace, Dolly. That is Jolene at number 12 on your most played chart. Right, that brings us to the perfect time of the show to do the Discord Crew game. This is going to be the easiest way that you are going to get a shout out on this radio station all month, all day, all year, perhaps in your life. And it is as simple as this. During the duration of the next song, what I want from you is a wave emoji in our Discord channel. It's just that, simple as that. And I want one wave emoji per person. How do you get there, Matt? I hear you cry. Well, discord.gg/truckersfm is the place to go. I'll repeat that for you if you need to note it down. discord.gg/truckersfm. All one word, T-R-U-C-K-E-R-S-F-M. Whatever you're doing right now, driving, farming, motor towning, pause it. 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Great, sounds good, and trust me, it will brighten up my day because I have to listen to this at number 11.
1: Number 11.
0: Right, off you go. Discord.gg/truckersfm. Let me see your waves. Come on, who's going to be in there first? Get some fun sound effects. We'll find out the full roll call after this. It's Golden at 11.

0: Hello to Dallas, who says it's not a Sunday driving a truck around Europe without hearing that song. Yeah, it seems that way. 36 weeks in the charts. 5 weeks back to back now, and it only released in July of last year. 594 plays for that on the station. It's golden at number 11. Right, let's cheer myself up by doing the Discord crew then, shall we? Who's going to be in there? Who's going to be in there? Who's going to be in there in today's Discord crew? Quieter one today. You're all hiding. I can tell you didn't pause your game. I'm looking at you. All right. In there first, though. European Union. Well done to you. Hello to Tech, MattMan1979. Hello to you, Stitch, Meerkat, Business Hippie, TX Boy, Shane, Jess. And this wins Name of the Week, LMS 6233, Duchess of Sunderland. Fantastic. Thanks, Peter, for having such a fantastic name. Chris Boss, Huey Boy, Pinky87 Simulation. Hello to you, Dragster, Ekizar, James. Hello to Cruiseworks, Michael18 with an X, because they're cool. Denius, the tier from Shed No Air Freshener, Lottie and Timbar, all in there today. It's great to have you part of the Discord crew. Why don't you stick around? All right, I'm going to get back to the most played chart now. And at number 10, this song has one of the greatest or worst lyrics of all time about comparing a certain body part to mountains. And it is number 10.
1: Number 10.
0: Hello to Gnus as well. He says, what is this radio station? Is it an online one for ETS2? Yeah, you're listening to it. And I'm about to play you Shakira, Whenever, Wherever. Again, listen out for the humble comparison to a mountain.

Ninaji Rashi, and that is iPod Touch, Madian on the remix. Do you ever have an iPod Touch? Do you ever own one? It was sort of that like weird bridge between a mobile phone and an MP3 player, wasn't it? I remember actually one of my good mates in like year 7, year 8, swearing by his iPod Touch, going, no, don't need a smartphone, got an iPod Touch, mate, got an iPod Touch. I think they were already going out of fashion back then as well, to be honest. iPod Touch at number 9 on your most played chart. I never progressed to the Touch era. My last iPod was the Nano, I think. Anyone have a Nano? I had a Shuffle as well. Little lime green Shuffle, square thing. Great. It was great to not know what music was going to come on when you hit press play. And you just had some random, now that's what I call music albums, saved onto it. Oh, those were the times. Before, of course, Trucks FM existed. When I had one of those. But now Truckers FM exists for all of your music needs, and thank you for tuning in. It is your drive, your music. My name is Matt. Hopefully you're doing good. 28 minutes past 5, we're into the top 10 of the most played chart, and I've got another new entry for you now at number 8, and it is a throwback from Avril Lavigne from her album The Best Damn Thing. This is called When You're Gone, and it's at number 8 on your most played chart. Great to have a bit of early mid-Avril, I suppose.

Avril Lavigne, and When You're Gone. A lot of people in our Discord server now discussing about their iPods. Shane says that they reckon theirs is still in a random cupboard somewhere. Cruiseworks bought an iPod Touch 4th generation for $1 at a yard sale. Well, mate, I've just eBayed it. They go for about 20 quid, 30 quid. So get on eBay, sell it. Your quid's in, mate. And then Will, our very own Will, who you might hear on air occasionally, has shown a photo of the classic. I remember these, the iPod Classic, the big ones that had like a ridiculous amount of storage. So many songs on. I wonder, actually, could you fit the entire Truckers FM music library on there? I don't know. It's so varied. I'm not sure if it would even fit. But that, though, by the way, was Avril Lavigne, When You're Gone. Great to hear that again. Proper emotional one from Avril. We know her so well for all of the rocky ones that she does, but her emotional bangers are great as well. That is When You're Gone at number 8 for the first time on the most played chart. Continuing now at 7 with a bit of classic from 2001. This is Sum 41.

0: Will has done the research. The entirety of the music library can fit on his old iPod Classic. Great. Going to start telling people from now on we're going to broadcast the whole station off an iPod Classic. Don't think there'll be any issues with that, do you? Is Matt with you on your most played chart? Hopefully you are doing grand. We're almost in the top five today. I want to know, I want to hear from you. What do you want to be number one? Will Dolly keep it for 2 weeks in a row with 9 to 5 or will something else come in? We've had a lot of like noughties tracks recently in the top 10, which I'm not mad about. Great era for music. So good. Will that continue? I don't know. What is going to be number one? What is going to be number one? Oh, must say hello to Blob. Just started tuning in. Wish him a happy birthday. It's his birthday today, so if you are in the Twitch chat over at twitch.tv/AmyRosia, who always listens to the show every Sunday, thank you as always. Make sure you wish a happy birthday to Blob. It's their birthday today. Right, let's continue the most played chart at number six.
1: Number six.
0: With a bit of Gorillaz. Take you back to their album Cracker Island from 3 years ago. This is Silent Running. Beautiful song, actually, this. About a man travelling light years through space finds himself ahead of time.

0: Silent Running. Shout out to Birchie. He says, can you say hello to the Devon trucker from Big S Haulage, please? Well, there you are. Just done it for you. Silent Running at number 6 on your most played chart this week. Do you like that song? It's very, very beautiful, isn't it? 2 weeks back to back in the most played chart and climbing from last week as well. We've got a couple of movers and shakers to come for you in the top 5, including this one, which is down 3 places from last week, was at number 2 last week, but drops down to just still being in the top 5 at 5. It's Addison.
1: Number 5.
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0: Addison Rae and Fame is a Gun at number 5 on your most played chart. Addison Rae, of course, famous through TikTok, was one of the first real like stars of the platform back in 2019. Now a very established musician. And actually, if you look back at her TikTok career, do you remember the Hype House? The Hype House that was so massive back then. Other member of the Hype House, already featured on the most played chart tonight, Alex Warren. So Addison Rae and Alex Warren used to be besties in the Hype House, and now they're both appearing on the most played chart. Addison Rae got the real win, though. She appeared higher than Alex, at least tonight, on the chart. Number 5 for Fame is a Gun, down 3 places from number 2 last week. And you lot still love your classics, don't you? You really, really do. This is a mainstay for the most played chart for its 123rd week. At number 4.
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0: Rascal Flatts and Life is a Highway. I think this must be one of my most played songs on the station because of this show, hosting this show. In fact, it is. On this station, I've played this song over 60 times. 68 plays is what my stats say. But there were a couple of years before that where it wasn't even tracking, so probably even more than that. Life is a Highway, number 4 on your most played charts.

0: Rascal Flatts and Life is a Highway. Playing that for you if you're on Euro Truck Simulator 2 or American Truck Simulator 2 tonight. And also playing it for you because I have to. It's number 4 in the most played chart. 2 weeks back to back for that. And as I said, Mammoth, 123rd week in the most played charts. I don't know the full stats, but I would go out and guess there's not a song that's charted more than that ever, I don't think, on this show. 123 weeks at number 4. Insane stuff. Let's continue your most played chart then at number 3. This is this woman's second entry of the night, and I'm going to give you a clue as to who it is. But I don't think that is sampled in this one. I'm still convinced it was in the other one.
1: Number 3.
0: It's Zara Larsson, Midnight Sun, at number 3. One more time, give us some more Maggie. I'll Maggie it into the vocals. Bet you've never heard that before. Here we go.

0: Sarah Larson and Midnight Sun on your most played chart, number 3. Great to hear that. And yeah, I don't think there was anything wrong when I played that song at all. No. Anyway, 2 tracks left to go. And Dolly fans, I'm sorry you've not done it for a second week, because 9 to 5 drops to number 2.
1: Number 2.
0: Tap those nails, Dolly. We miss you.

0: Dolly Parton, 9 to 5. And number 2 on your most played chart was number 1 last week. And still, we miss her very, very much. Dolly Parton, the incredible Dolly Parton. I think when I saw it online, no one had a bad word to say about her. She was just one of those fantastic people. Anyway, right now, we're on to the business of number 1 for your most played chart tonight. It's a song that did chart last week, and it has climbed up the charts by 3 spots. So to finish off tonight's show, your most played chart number 1 is Topic in A7S with Breaking Me. Have a fantastic week. I will see you next Sunday.
1: Number 1.
0: Take care. Bye-bye.

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0: Well, good day to you. It's me, Niff, taking care of you for the next hour. This is Heartstyle and Upbeat. Without any further ado, I guess, let's do this with the newest track by Alan Walker and Ava Max. Here we go.
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0: You're now to Adrian. This is Dr. Peacock and Sifa and Musica. We're gonna have a little ad break.
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Playing this one for Nicholas, playing this one for Varys, and this is Nicholas D and Randy Miller and Around the World. Thank you so much for showing me that this track exists. Thank you so much, Mr. A. Let's keep on going with the tunes. That's just this one. This is Natalia Kills and Mirrors.

I must say, I might have the best viewpoints in the TFM studios, because I just turned my table a little bit so I can watch the sunset, and I absolutely love this one. And I'm getting contact saying, shout out to Maharu. I am so sorry for destroying this name, but Maharlika, Philippines, VTC on a long haul right now, on the way to Norway. Let's go. Andrew asking for some Ilvis. And I don't think I have this one.

0: 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By the way, we're also celebrating National Fight Procrastination Day. But I think I'm gonna do that tomorrow.
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1: Now, as you guys know, I do have a few wild tracks that are rarely played because they're a little bit too heavy from time to time. And I must say, as this is a dedicated show just towards hardstyle and hardstyle and upbeat, I decided first half an hour I'm gonna play one, second half an hour I play another one, and I definitely need to upgrade them because I only have four. There needs to be some improvement done. Come on, Alex. Oh yeah, by the way, my name is Alex. I was about to say, come on, Niff.

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1: All right, let's cool it down for just one quick little moment, and after that, 2 minutes and 50 seconds, here we go. Let's have a brief look on the roads of Truckers MP. Currently, there are 4,644 players tracked across the network of Truckers MP with a current in-game time of 7:51 a.m. Simulation 1, we get the Frankfurt-Prague road, which is congested with 545 players. Okay, guys, that's gonna take some time there, so I really hope my music can at least keep you awake. Alpine route, the road is congested with 264 players. Frankfurt am Main, the city is congested with 192 players. Prague, the city is congested with 151. And, Simulation 2 is peaking with something. Xiao Liai. I don't know how to pronounce this one. It's congested with 47 players, so I'm assuming there must be a little event going on over there. And the servers look quite empty, actually. We got pro mods with the Kirkenes Quarry Road, which is modded with 30 players. Yeah, I wonder where all the other players are. But that sums it up for the traffic report. If you spotted anything on the roads that I have not managed to catch, make sure you send us a quick little message via the in-game chat at /tfm-traffic. Alternatively, head on over to our website, truckers.fm, select request, then select traffic, and make sure you send us the location from where you're reporting from, plus the server, so I can read it out on air. Anyway, we've reached the second half an hour here on TFM at my little bit of a hardstyle show, I guess. We did got Max getting in contact asking for a little bit of a slower one, and as I was jamming along, I was doing a Sunday ride by the way, and I was jamming along to this specific song. I'm pretty sure he stalked me again. I decided, hell, why not?
0: Truckers F.

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You know, I have so many tracks by Harrison Ford, and it's always hard to decide which one I should go for. Anyway, playing this one for Max again, saying hello to Lixaon. I do have troubles pronouncing names. Asking for some Bones by Imagine Dragons. I must say, the songs don't really fit. Usually I would play stuff, usually I play music and I play requests, but at the moment they don't really fit, so that's why I tend not to play them right now. They need to be like hardstyle and techno-ish, you know? There's a bit of Nicolas Julien and Bad Girls.

0: Depends if I'm lazy or not, I might go on TMP after this. A little bit of Dimitri Vegas and Like Mike, WNW and Marnik. Unfortunately, that sums it up for my share. Thank you so much for being tuned in. I might see you all next time, whenever that is going to be. Until then, stay safe, take care. And I'm also looking at you, Shed, asking for some Nico B. And the trouble is, I don't like the censored version of it, because I have to censor so much out of it that it's not even enjoyable listening to it anymore. But I know you like it, so I'm gonna play it at the end of my show. Shout out going out to Jinx, saying shout out to the big man Ghastly running the road since 2000. Shout out to you guys. Thank you so much for getting in touch.
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0: And until next time, have a good one. 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
2: 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It's your Saxonio again. With the microphone a little bit too quiet. I'm really sorry for that, so I turned it up. Just forgot that. Well, we are here on the weekend and classics as usually. Let's go ahead and have a nice and easy Sunday evening, as you know it, like every week here on Truckers.fm. It's your Saxonio. We're starting on with some Carnaval de Paris. I don't know French. By Dario G here on your favorite station for driving. 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Just go to Truckers.fm, hit the blue shiny request button, and let's go. I will receive your request, and if I have it, I gotta play it, and also if it fits into the show today. So we're just going ahead with some Dario G, as I said before, and after that, maybe another tune. We will have some traffic also, so stay tuned and have fun with the next 2 hours of your Saxonio, the spare time confused Germany.

very nice shout out goes out to Tyler, who is actually the first one to request something here on my show. And I gonna play your song for sure. It's Beat It for you, Tyler. Have a nice day and enjoy the show. Let's go with that classic one by Michael Jackson here on your favorite station for driving. I just said that before. Sorry for that. It was a long day for me.

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7: With a total of 4,688 people on Truckers MP, it's 2:59 p.m. It's bright day, but better keep your headlights on all the day. We just have a look on Simulation 1 because there is the most of traffic. 3,491 people are located there, so the server is full. You just could take a little time, a couple minutes, to get on the server if you want to join. Frankfurt to Prague Road, 563 people there. We've got the Alpine Route, 288 people. We've got Frankfurt am Main, 200 people there. 165 people on Prague, Innsbruck 65, Klagenfurt am Bodensee 53, Berlin 42, Hamburg 38, Duisburg 36, and also Calais City, moderate traffic at the moment, 21 people on this place. We have also Viborg on Simulation 2 with 43 players at this point, and ProMod server, moderate traffic on the Kirky Quarry Road, 31 people there, 19 on the Kirky City itself. That's the traffic so far for this point. If you have any problems or something which you spotted, just let me know in the comment section here over on truckers.fm. So that's it. Alright, I guess it's a little bit loud. Never mind, we just go ahead with a shoutout coming in by Jaden the Fay. Could I get a shoutout for Fay Logistics, a growing VTC? Of course. So, Fay Logistics with FAE and Logistics, of course. It's written as you read it. It's heard as you see it. Never mind. Fay Logistics here on Truckers on FM. Also, hopefully soon to be presented here. Okay, I'm a little bit spare time confused again, but we go on with a song request coming in by Kelly, requesting Time After Time, and a shout out to Kiala Swifty and Richie Rich here over on your favorite station for driving, and we go on with that. What a classic tune. Let's go with that. And also more requests incoming soon. So stay tuned. Your request is surely coming, if it's a classic tune.

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1: And this is A Sky Full of Stars for Tees. Or Tish? Tish? Ties. I don't know. Sorry.

And Victor was requesting Alphaville, but apparently I didn't find Forever Young, so I chose Big in Japan, and hopefully you also like that one. Let's go with that here on Truckers.fm.

There is someone in the general chat of Discord loving my accent. That's nice. You know what's also nice? Your song requests. We get on with Freed From a Desire, requested by Kev here on Truckers.fm. It's going on! So great classic tunes for you. For your ride, for your flight, for your farming, whatever you're doing. Let's go and enjoy.

Oh wow, what a tune. Here on Druggist.fm, Hot Rock Hallelujah by Lordy. That goes out to Shadow Sailor requesting a song which was played in a Eurovision Song Contest. I'm not into the modern days of Eurovision Song Contest. Lately, since last year or this year, I don't know. Where one of my favorite groups wanted to take part on the Eurovision Song Contest. I'm still angry about that. They wanted to take part as a rock and metal band, like medieval metal, something very rare. And they was there, and they was famous, they was popular, every one of them. But there was one, like, how it's called, VIP? No, it's like, Stefan Raab. Celebrity. It was called Celebrity. One celebrity in the jury saying no, they don't can take part because, yeah. He was like, that's mostly women are watching that and women don't like. They just like soft pop music and not this hard rock music. And they reacted with something. They just made a concert only for women. And within minutes, it was sold out. Just for women, a concert. It was sold out in minutes. Within minutes, so amazing. So, but we go ahead. We just had Bad Boy Tom's request. Give me all your loving. Also by ZZ Top before Lordy. And we go ahead with something by ABBA. Let's go ahead with that. The Dancing Queen. Here on your favorite station for driving. If you have any requests, hop on over. Let's go to the classic tunes on the weekend and classics with your Saxonio. And if you have a little break from driving, why not dance a little bit? Be a dancing queen. Why not? Let's have fun together.

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0: Bellissima DJ Quicksilver, and let's go back to the 80s with some J'aime la vie. Why I'm playing songs which I cannot talk, which I cannot pronounce. Don't speak French, I cannot pronounce that.
1: J'aime la vie.
0: Sandra Kim here on TFM. Like, it's also Eurovision Song Contest song. Released somewhere, I guess, in the late 80s. It was something like late 80s, something like that. Something around that. Let's go ahead with that. That's like a really 80s tune. Let's go with that.

And Elias requested You and Me by Model Talking. If you could play it. Yeah, no, Justin found it now. But I chose You're My Heart, You're My Soul, and hopefully you're also fine with that one.

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12: And let's get back to the traffic. 4,215 players still on Truckers MP on the road. It's 8:14 PM, so time to turn out your lights. Simulation 1, we've got a busy locations. The busiest location is over there. 3,318 people on this server at the moment, with a whopping 543 people between Prague and Frankfurt on the road. We've got the Alpine Road, 264 people. We've got Frankfurt am Main, 175 people. Prague with 143. We've got 97 people in Innsbruck. Klagenfurt am Wörthersee, 42 people. Calais City, heavy traffic, 39 people there. We've got 30 people in Nürnberg, and we also have 29 people in Duisburg and 29 in Hamburg in the north of Germany. So let's go ahead. Simulation 2, no busy places there, so it's easier at the moment. No problems detected at this place. Promote server, moderate traffic at the moment. Kirkin Quarry Road, 25 people there and a low of 6 with Kirkin City and the rest of it. Don't spot any problems. Also, we've got a traffic shoutout by Skeletzip. So, Reading is low. So on ATS, Reading at the moment, no problems there. Nice. We don't. No problems anymore. So we did everything. Check, check, check. All right, let's go ahead. All right. So, spare time confused. German on the microphone. Here on Truckers.fm, we've got a request coming in by Shadow Sailor, Leave a Light On from Tom Walker. Well, it's not that classic, but well, I will I have that song, so alright, I'm gonna play it for you here on Truckers.fm. Also, we got some more song requests. I just I'm just working through the requests at the moment. A lot of work to do, so let's go ahead and don't miss any time.

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Requested by Bad Boy Tom. Hopefully you was talking about Back to Black by Amy Winehouse and not another one. So we'll just go ahead with a request coming in by Dennis. Can't Help Falling in Love by Elvis Presley. Also for you, I've got a little substitute. Hopefully you're fine with that classic tune by Elvis Presley. Let's go for the J-House Rock.

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0: The Cranberries Zombie. Requested by XCrafter72 here on Truckers.fm, and we go ahead with a request coming in by Tyler Kai. Oh, wow. Well, basically, to be honest, I totally agree with that. I have to play that because Tyler Kai lost like a bet or something like this. He lost against his wife, I guess. And so he has to wear a dress and his girlfriend wants him to dance to Barbie Girl. Let's go ahead. Hope you're already dressed up. Let's go ahead.
1: Hiya, Bobby.
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0: Well, Bobby, we're just getting started.
1: Oh, I love you, Ken.
2: Oh, lovely. Hopefully, your wife or girlfriend was recording that. I would like to see that. Okay, very nice. Let's go ahead. We just like to go ahead with the next request. Don't know how to say your name. I'm really sorry. I don't know how to pronounce it. But it's M83 Midnight City here on Truckers.fm. 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
1: Not another one?
0: Well, don't worry, because I've got you covered. Hi, my name's Tech, and you can catch me every Monday between 1 and 3pm with my show, The Variety Box. 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
2: 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With

Well, amazing news. No, not amazing news. Bad news. The show's almost empty. Empty, not over. Spare time confused German kicks again. He strikes again, yeah. Yeah, my show is basically almost over. We just have about 20 minutes to go, but also a very bad announcement. Next week I won't be there because, yeah, my second hobby is also doing some volunteered emergency services, and I'm on on call. How it was called in Germany, we say Bereitschaft. I just have to translate it. I'm really sorry. Standby service, like for emergency. Well, and volunteered, of course, but it will be fun. But sorry, I cannot be on air. But I play your song requests now. For Elias, for example, Nena 99 Luftballons. Let's go ahead with this German tune, a classic.

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It's Shakira, whenever, wherever, on your favorite station for driving.

Danger Zone by Kenny Loggins, and to be fair, we just have 10 minutes to go. Yeah, basically, I'm pretty tired. I would like to extend my show again for another hour, because after me there will be, for the next couple minutes, no presenter. But at midnight, British time, of course, there will be Jack with the TFM After Hours, and of course in the afternoon you will have Tech with the Variety Box from 1 till 3 p.m. and also from 3 till 5 p.m. Robster with Your Drive, Your Music. Like, it's almost time to say goodbye, so I do it now. I just have my last one or two songs to play. I'm really, really happy to be here on TFM. It's like always a pleasure to me to be sitting here on the microphone, talking stuff, having people around, listening to me and thinking, what's that stupid guy? Well, yeah, at least I just say it about myself, so it's pretty fine. We're out of time right now. I just say goodbye. I will Sperrton confused German. As I said before, just forget to put the last requests into the request line, but luckily I've got that one already ready, so I can start with that. A request coming in by Mark, requesting Burning Heart Survivor. But I spread home confused German. It's your Saxonio. Next week I won't be there. I'm really sorry. I just do a little volunteered work on emergency services, and then I will be back the following week. So, time for me to end my show. Let's go ahead. Burning Heart Survivor.

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1: How are we all doing tonight? Jack here. Welcome back to TFM After Hours. Hope you had a fantastic week and a fantastic weekend. And if you're here in the States, I hope you're having a fantastic Labor Day weekend. We're live for the next 2 hours up until the 9 o'clock hour here at the TFM Allentown Studios in the beautiful city of Allentown, Pennsylvania. Live until from midnight to 2 a.m. UK time across the pond. We got a good show for you here tonight. Everything from the 60s till today. 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This is a rock variety show, as always. So if you've got requests for me, send in your request to our request page over at truckers.fm. Let me know you're hanging out with us tonight and send us a shout out to our shout out page. If you're tuned in with us, I want to hear where you're tuned in from. This is a worldwide show, broadcasting live, of course, from Allentown, Pennsylvania. But we broadcast globally. We got listeners from all different corners of the globe, even though the globe is round and technically doesn't have corners, but you know what I mean. So let me know where you're tuned in from, what you're up to. Send that to our shout out page, and as a thank you, we'll shout you out on air for hanging out with us tonight. Right, I got a good block here to kick us off. I got a little David Bowie, some stuff from his 80s discography, you know, something that you don't really hear often on the radio. I got a little Iggy Pop on the way, but first off, this one's coming off of the 2016 record, Seal the Deal and Let's Boogie. I can't believe this record's 10 years old, man. Time flies. I feel old saying that. This is the title track to Seal the Deal, Let's Boogie. It's Seal the Deal on truckers.fm.

David Bowie. Scary Monsters. Why do I have a Boston accent? Scary Monsters and Super Creeps here on Truckers.fm. Not Scary Monsters and Nice Sprites. Scary Monsters and Super Creeps. That's off of his 14th studio album, released on September 12th, 1980. So almost the 46th anniversary of that album. It's a title track to that record. His first of the 1980s. Anyways, before that we had a little Iggy Pop with Neighborhood Threat. And before that, Volbeat with Seal the Deal. I got a good block here. We've got a bunch of requests coming in, and we'll be getting to those here, of course. Got a bunch of people reaching out. I want to give a shout out to XD707. Apologies, my friend, but I do not have that song. But I do want to thank you nonetheless for hanging out with us tonight. Our first request of the night, though, is going to be going out to Pat J, requesting Simple Minds, Alive and Kicking, here on Truckers.fm. Keeping it with the 80s.

0: am only a few months away from the release of GTA 6. How do y'all think about that extended look that they had? I'm super excited. I was already like extremely excited. GTA is one of my favorite game franchises, and I'm absolutely excited. And the extended look just got me even more excited. And that was a request from Real Timba. Thank you for that request, my friend. Thank you for hanging out with us tonight. We had a before that, we had Haircut 100 with Love Plus One. And before that, Live and Kicking from Simple Minds from Pat J. I got a bunch of requests coming in. In fact, our request line is absolutely swamped right now. So if you are putting in a request and you don't hear it for a while, just hold your horses. We'll be getting to it very shortly after these quick messages from our sponsors. We'll be back in about 2 minutes, so don't go anywhere.
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Machine Gun Kelly, Bloody Valentine here on Truckers.fm. That one is going out to, and I just had it up here. That one's going out to Uncle K, tuned in all the way from Namibia. I need to really, like, stop. I read way too quickly. I read way quicker than my mouth can produce words. But anyway, all the way to Uncle K from Namibia in Africa. That's probably the first time I've ever had someone tune in from Namibia. So thank you so much, my friend, and thank you for hanging out with us tonight. I know that isn't the specific one you requested, but I didn't have that song. I wanted to put on a little MGK for you there. So shout out to you, my friend. Thank you for hanging out with us tonight. I've got more requests on the way. This next one is going out to, and this is also farther down in the list. I've got a lot of requests. This one is going out, and I just had it. Let me stall real quick. It's a little Phil Collins. This one, I found it. This one's going out to Cal's, reporting in and saying he's doing the last of his parking. He wants to hear anything from Phil Collins. It's Easy Lover here on Truckers.fm.

Dune Temple Pilots, that sex type thing here on TFM. Before that, we had Easy Lover from Phil Collins. Easy Lover, I think I already said who that went out to, but sex type thing, that is going out to the Boris reaching out to us saying, good evening, Jack. There's something in my throat. He didn't say that. There's something. I said that. Anyway, this is Boris's message. He wrote in saying, good evening, Jack, and greetings to the States. Hope you're doing good. May I request sex type thing from the Stone Temple Pilots? That would be awesome. And that was an awesome request. The Boris, thank you for hanging out with us tonight. I hope you have a great night over there across the pond in Europe. Also, by the way, if you're all tuned in from Europe, it's well past your bedtime, and this music is definitely helping. I'm hoping that this music is helping you stay awake for just a little bit longer. We're live for about another hour in 9 minutes. So even though the top of the hour may be coming up, it may be turning 1 a.m. across the pond and 8 o'clock here at the East Coast at the TFM Allentown Studios in the beautiful city of Allentown, Pennsylvania. We're still going strong for another hour. So if you have a request that you have not heard, be sure to resend it to me if you think I have missed it, or if you have not put in a request, be sure to send it into our request line over at truckers.fm, and be sure to get in touch with our shout out page. You can tune in even if you don't have a request. You can still shout yourself out, shout out a friend who's tuned into the station. Let us know where you're hanging out from, where you're listening in from, and what you're up to. Maybe you're watching the last 10 minutes of the WEC race in Texas. Maybe you're just hanging out with us tonight while doing some runs on America Truck, Euro Truck, whatever you may be doing. Get in touch to our shout-out page over at truckers.fm. We've got our first mashup of the night coming in from American Shinji Dill, KK, and the Penguin. I believe that's everybody in that group who is a part of this little mashup here, kicking it off here. And they say this is my favorite mashup, and it definitely is, because it kicks off with Elton John, Philadelphia Freedom. You're on truckers.fm.